When I was 7 years old, my transistor radio never left my hand, and the Staple Singers' I'll Take You There was a huge hit. And now I'm going to be standing a few feet away from Mavis Staples as she closes out season 19 of Sonic Lunch, Michigan Theater, Thursday at 11:30. We'll see you there with Bank of Ann Arbor and 107.1.

Made in Michigan music. Oh my goodness. Michigander, Ann Arbor's 107.1. Thank you so much for tuning in. That's Freaking Out, one of the songs off his new album, Over Before You Know It. You want to check it out. Thanks for tuning in tonight. Happy Tuesday. It's Kojo, and I've got a little Queen for you. He's with David Bowie here. Enjoy it.

Yes, it's The Shins off of Port of Morrow, their 2012 album, and that song is called Simple Song. I'm a simple radio DJ. My name's Kojo. Thank you so much for tuning in. Let's play some more music, shall we?

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1: Filling in for Scott Burtical this week, so join me just after 9 o'clock. We're celebrating the 60th birthday of Shirley Manson of Garbage, as that band does a great cover of a mid-80s classic. What song is it? Find out just after 9 o'clock, Wednesday morning, with Ann Arbor's 107.1.

Hey, it's Nathaniel Radliff and Night Sweats here on Ann Arbor's 107.1. I've got you two for you after Bridget calls me baby.

The legendary Eric Clapton is coming to Little Caesars Arena in Detroit September 6th. It could be your last chance to see this guitar great live. Win tickets all week with Ann Arbor's 107.1.

0: So we do have some concerts and events still left over for the rest of this summer, if you want to call it that. We're going to rock this summer out, though. We're going to make August last. At least that's my plan. Ann Arbor's 107.1, that was U2. And don't forget, we do have an app. Go to the App Store, search for Ann Arbor's 107.1, and download it for free. 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
1: 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So you can hear things like you just heard. If you're out of signal range, that was Black Pumas with Ice Cream, and this is Alabama Shakes on 107.1.

0: Ann Arbor's 107.1. That was Michael Stipe with REM. Ann Arbor's 107.1, 1987. That album came out, and it's called Document. So what are you going to do this Thursday? I really, really need to see you down there. You know what I'm talking about. If you don't, State Theater. For the last of the seasons, Bank of Ann Arbor's Sonic Lunch. Mae Simmons is going to be opening for Mavis Staples. And man, am I excited. That place can fill up fast. So you want to get there early. Get in line. Make sure you are friendly as usual. We have the best crowd in the world, honestly. I could take you guys anywhere, really. And you'd clean up for yourselves, after yourselves. You'd say hi to everyone. Probably bore everyone who doesn't love music like we do with a bunch of music knowledge and all that good stuff. I don't know where I'm going with this, but I love y'all. Ann Arbor's 107.1. I got Miles Smith on the way. Thanks for tuning in.
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No, he won't. Tom Petty won't back down. Ann Arbor's 107.1. Death Cab for Cutie sounds like a good idea. Let's go.

Love that. Ending the night for me with a Studio A2 version of Theo Katzman, recorded March 11, 2011. Something about that number today for me. Well, a lot of days. Always looking at that clock at 11:11. Are you one of those people? I'll think of you next time I see it. Hope you all have a great night. I'm getting out of here. Gonna giddy up out of here. And leave the microphone for my good friend Eric Black. Thanks so much for tuning in. I'll talk to you mañana. Here's Hozier.

Well, this is it. One more Sonic Lunch, and this is a must-see. The Sonic Lunch Summer Concert Series welcomes Mavis Staples to the Michigan Theater this Thursday at 11:30. Mavis Staples' voice

That's the Killers here in Ann Arbor, 107.1. My name is Eric Black, and coming up on the show tonight, I'll let you know who's going to be in the ticket window starting tomorrow morning with Scott Vertical. We also want to send you out to Darker Waves Festival happening later on this year in Huntington Beach, California. I've got all the details coming up later on in the show. We also have our final show for Sonic Lunch this 2026 season. I'll let you know who it is coming up after Sonic Lunch headliner Devin Gafilian and a song off his new record, Time Will Tell. That's coming up after the Lumineers and Amy Winehouse. Right now, it's the Revivalists with a song off their new album, Get It Honest. Here's Heartstop on Ann Arbor's 107.1.

That's Black Dog Rabbit Hole from Devin Gaffillion here in Ann Arbor's 107.1. That's off his new album, Time Will Tell. That came out back in June. And he also headlined Sonic Lunch earlier this year on July 23rd. And coming up this Thursday at the Michigan Theater, we have our final performance for Sonic Lunch 2026. We're featuring Ann Arbor's own Mae Simonis. She's opening up for Mavis Staples. That's happening at 11:30 a.m. at the Michigan Theater for our final performance for Sonic Lunch 2026. We hope to see you at the Michigan Theater this Thursday. And coming up after the break, I've got more information about the Ann Arbor's 107.1 ticket window. We're also going to hear from Casey Musgraves as well. Right now, it's Elvis Costello and the Attractions with Pump It Up on Ann Arbor's 107.1.

0: Hi, this is Nick Forster. This week in E-Town, we've got a very sweet show. From Taos, New Mexico, Eliza Gilkison. From Gothenburg, Sweden, singer-songwriter Jose Gonzalez. 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

That's Cardinal from Casey Musgraves here on Ann Arbor's 107.1. And Casey Musgraves, she's one of the great contemporary country artists going right now. Well, one of the legends of country music, unfortunately, passed away today. Dolly Parton passed away today at the age of 80. Obviously had a huge impact, not just on the music industry, but the world at large. Dolly Parton will definitely be missed. Passed away today at the age of 80 years old. And coming up after Vampire Weekend, I'll let you know who's going to be in the 107.1 Ticket Window the rest of this week. Right now, it's new music from Role Model. It's High Hopes 3000 on Ann Arbor's 107.1.

0: That's Vampire Weekend with their song Capricorn on Ann Arbor's 107.1. And you still have a couple of days to win in the 107.1 ticket window this week. You can win for OAR and the Three Decades Tour. They're joined by Gavin DeGraw and KT Tunstall at the Michigan Lottery Amphitheater on Saturday, September 5th. Jimmy Vaughn is going to be joining Eric Clapton at Little Caesars Arena on September 6th. You can win in the 107.1 ticket window this week for Eric Clapton and Jimmy Vaughn, as well as Indigo Girls at the Meadowbrook Amphitheater on September 17th with special guest Linda Perry and Phoebe Bridgers. She's going to be joined by Alex G at her show at the Little Caesars Arena on October 3rd. You can also win access to a pre-show soundcheck for that show for Phoebe Bridgers and Alex G. Just call that number, 734-988-1071, to win in the 107.1 ticket window this week. Coming up next, we've got new music from Biba Doobie and her new album, Pylon, coming out on September 18th here on Ann Arbor's 107.1.
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That Sun Has Set from Biba Doobie here on Ann Arbor's 107.1. And coming up in the 11 o'clock hour, we've got new music from Grace Potter. She just released her new album, Trespasser. She's also going to be on Ann Arbor's 107.1 this weekend. I'll let you know when. Coming up in the 11 o'clock hour, I'll also let you know how you and a friend can go out to Darker Waves Festival, courtesy of Ann Arbor's 107.1. Right now, it's Modest Mouse.

That's Beaches in Tennessee from Cage the Elephant on Ann Arbor's 107.1. They released that song back in July as the first single off their new upcoming album. We still don't have a date yet or a name for that new Cage the Elephant album, but we have a new video for the single Beaches in Tennessee. You can check that out on Cage the Elephant's YouTube channel. We're going to hear from Death Cab for Cutie a little bit later on. I'll also let you know about Darker Waves Festival, how you and a friend can go to Huntington Beach, California later on this year. That's happening after Death Cab for Cutie and Squeeze. Right now, it's Matt Nathanson. Come on, get higher on Ann Arbor's 107.1.

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0: Ann Arbor's 107.1, that's Death Cab for Cutie with their song Crooked Teeth. And you could be in Huntington Beach, California for Darker Waves Festival, courtesy of Ann Arbor's 107.1. That's happening on Saturday, November 14th. Just listen for those national keywords starting tomorrow morning with Mark Copeland, not Scott Vertical. He's on vacation this week. Kelly Brown and Derek, they have your keywords the rest of the day. 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Just listen for those national keywords and text those in to 95819. We've got new music from BB Stockwell coming up after Oasis and after Fontaine's DC. They're coming up next.
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That's Love Me Not from Grace Potter here in Ann Arbor's 107.1. Grace Potter just released her new record, Trespasser. Love Me Not was the first single off of that new record. And you can hear her talk about that new album in her own words with Ann Arbor's own Rob Reinhart on Acoustic Cafe this weekend on Ann Arbor's 107.1. And that starts at 6 a.m. until 8 on Saturday morning and 8 to 10 a.m. on Sunday morning. His guest this week is Grace Potter for Acoustic Cafe this weekend. And coming up a little bit later on, we've got new music from Made in Michigan artist Jack White. We're also going to hear from the Red Hot Chili Peppers, as well as of Monsters of Men. Mumford & Sons is coming up after Aha, It's Take On Me on Ann Arbor's 107.1.

michiganimage.com. Click on our Made in Michigan page for Q&As and links to some of your favorite Michigan-based artists. And that's all brought to you by Chelsea Lumber. Here's a song off his new album, Frozen Charlotte, that just came out back in July this year. Here's Neighbor's Blues off that new album. 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

That's scar tissue from the Red Hot Chili Peppers on Ann Arbor's 107.1. And coming up next, we've got new music from Made in Michigan artist Jack White. Of course, you can find out more information about Made in Michigan artists on Ann Arbor's 107.1.

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OAR, Gavin DeGraw, and KT Tunstall, all on the same night at Freedom Hill at the Michigan Lottery Amphitheater. 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

0: The waves are calling, and the lineup is legendary. 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
1: Filling in for Scott Burtical this week, so join me just after 9 o'clock. 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
14: A better life with Dr. Sanjay Gupta.
15: Whenever a health fix goes viral, it is worth investigating what the science says. A recent trend making the rounds is that taking a combination of over-the-counter allergy medications along with an antacid can help with hot flashes and other symptoms associated with menopause. Does it work? Well, CNN Wellness contributor Dr. Lena Wen looked into it, and the short answer is, we don't really know. There's a theory involving histamine, but menopause symptoms are mostly driven by changing estrogen levels, and there are no solid clinical trials showing these drugs actually help. The concern, Wen says, is that leaning on an unproven fix can keep women from treatments we know do work, like hormone therapy. So, if your symptoms are disrupting your life, don't settle for a social media hack. Talk to your doctor about the proven options. I'm Dr. Sanjay Gupta, helping you live a better life.
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1: Filling in for Scott Burtical this week, so join me just after 9 o'clock. 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What song is it? 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

0: When I was 7 years old, my transistor radio never left my hand, and the Staple Singers' I'll Take You There was a huge hit. And now I'm going to be standing a few feet away from Mavis Staples as she closes out season 19 of Sonic Lunch, Michigan Theater, Thursday at 11:30. We'll see you there with Bank of Ann Arbor and 107.1.
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2: Here in the United States, we're pretty lucky. 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They're invisible, tasteless, odorless. They mostly come from fertilizer running off farms and into the water supply. At high levels, nitrates have been linked to certain cancers, preterm births, and birth defects. Now, I don't tell you this to scare you. 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I'm Dr. Sanjay Gupta, helping you live a better life.
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The Head and the Heart and All We Ever Knew on Ann Arbor's 107.1. It's the latest from Devin Gilfillian, who's coming to the Arc on September 23rd. We're going to be giving away more tickets for that show. 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

0: Ann Arbor's 107.1. It's Mark Copeland in for Scott Vertical this week. Music from Liz Phair with Never Said from her album Exile in Guyville, which was a watershed moment in indie rock, actually, in 1993. Coming up, we're going to play something from Dolly because, of course, we are an absolute icon in more than just the music world. So we will pay tribute with a couple songs this morning. I've also got U2 coming up next.
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0: Very, very early going of rush hour, and we're seeing no issues on the roads right now. The pavement is dry. Things are moving smoothly and freely, and I hope it stays that way all morning. I'm not going to cross my fingers, though, because I think that's kind of a jinx. Coming up, we'll have that track from Dolly Parton. We'll also have U2 next on 107.1.
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2: From the Cook & White Heating and Cooling Newsroom, I'm Renee Vitale. The trade dispute with Canada is ratcheting up as President Trump threatens to hit imported Canadian cars, trucks, auto parts, and steel with a massive 50% tariff starting January 1st. The announcement comes after bilateral trade negotiations between Washington and Ottawa collapsed over the weekend, with Canadian Prime Minister Mark Carney rejecting U.S. demands and promising dollar-for-dollar retaliatory tariffs next month. Posting on social media, Trump declared, "We do not need Canada," and urged automakers to build in the U.S. to avoid the duties, a move that could drastically alter supply chains across the border and impact vehicle prices for consumers. Blue Cross Blue Shield of Michigan is being criticized for changes it's making and how it covers mental and behavioral services. Effective March 1st of next year, it'll no longer cover counselors, therapists, and social workers with provisional licenses, as well as temporary limited psychologists working in private practice. Officials say it's part of an effort to curb waste, fraud, and abuse of medical billing. Critics call it a cost-cutting move and will limit care for some of the state's most vulnerable people and harm new clinicians in training. And the start of a new school year has raised health concerns. U.S. kindergarten vaccinations are continuing to drop. Among other things, the Centers for Disease Control and Prevention warns that it could lead to a sharp increase in measles that'll continue to get worse. Polio vaccines also decreased in more than half of the United States from the previous year. That's the latest from the Cook & White newsroom. 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
4: I'm Ira Weintraub with the St. Arbor Sports Update. The Michigan men's basketball team yesterday played the second of three exhibition games on their European trip, playing without Trey McKinney and Mustafa Cham, losing to the Lithuanian B team 82-77. Today's a travel day for Mike Boynton's Wolverines, who will play their final overseas game this Thursday in Croatia. Fall camp continues for the 16th-ranked Michigan football team, who will play the first game of their season in the Kyle Whittingham era in Ann Arbor in 11 days, when the Wolverines host Western Michigan on Saturday, September 5th, for a 7:30 p.m. kickoff at Michigan Stadium. This week on the Maize and Blue calendar, men's soccer hosts Niagara Thursday at 4 p.m. and hosts SIEU Sunday at 2 p.m. at UM Soccer Stadium. Women's soccer hosts Notre Dame Thursday at 7 p.m. at UM Soccer Stadium and plays at Bowling Green Sunday at 3 p.m. Field hockey opens its regular season with the ACC Big Ten Challenge and will play North Carolina Friday at 3:30 and Wake Forest Sunday at 2 p.m. Both games are in Winston-Salem, North Carolina. Volleyball hosts LIU Friday at 6 o'clock in Miami on Saturday at 2 p.m. at Cliff Keen Arena. 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
6: 620, it's 60 degrees right now, but we're looking for a high of 82. Partly sunny, then a chance of thunderstorms later in the day. We go all the way back to the beginning with U2. 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

The legendary Eric Clapton is coming to Little Caesars Arena in Detroit September 6th. It could be your last chance to see this guitar great live. 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

Lola Young and Messy with Ann Arbor's 107.1. We lost an absolute icon yesterday, Dolly Parton passing away at the age of 80. And it wasn't just for the music or the acting. And I mean, if you ever saw her on a talk show as a guest, she was extremely funny, very, very quick humor and a very entertaining person. But it was the humanitarian stuff she did that just made her an absolute icon, donating millions and millions of dollars to help people out, whether it was the victim of natural disasters or helping with health care or getting books to school children. It was just amazing all the stuff she did. And you know what? She still had plenty of money. And just a few days ago, she had said she has so much more to do. And she wrote this song the same night she wrote I Will Always Love You, the song that Whitney Houston made number one for about 3 months back in the 90s. That's a pretty good night of songwriting. This is Jolene, Dolly Parton with Ann Arbor's 107.1.

0: Bridget Calls Me Baby, and I Can Take the Sun Out of the Sky on Ann Arbor's 107.1. And before that, Dolly Parton with Jolene. We are going to play more Dolly Parton tracks this morning. Some artists transcend radio formats, and we just want to pay our respects to Dolly this morning. And honestly, Broadway is the main drag in Nashville. That is the main street in Nashville. They call it the Honky Tonk Highway. But Broadway isn't named after a person already. I don't even think they should wait till the weekend. They should rename Broadway Street. They should rename it Dolly Parton Way, and they should do it immediately. Who is going to argue that? Nobody.
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0: Well, so far, so good. It is early, though. We're not seeing any incidents at all on the area freeways on 23, 94, M14, 275, or 96. We certainly hope it stays that way for the entire morning rush hour today. Coming up, I have a national keyword to tell you about for the Darker Waves Festival. I've also got music from David Bowie and The Revivalists next with 107.1.
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2: From the Cook and White Heating and Cooling Newsroom, I'm Renee Vitale. Canada sitting back at the United States with about $20 billion in new tariffs on more than 700 American products, including steel, appliances, electronics, and food. The duties, ranging up to 50%, take effect September 8th and are being billed as a dollar-for-dollar response from President Trump's tariffs. The escalating trade fight comes as Trump also says he's considering renaming Lake Ontario Lake America. UAW President Sean Fain has condemned President Trump's threat to issue 50% tariffs on Canadian automotive goods. Fain said Canada is a country with strong union standards and that any increase in tariffs should be on countries where automakers use offshore jobs where they can pay workers $3 an hour while working in unsafe conditions. The FBI and local police raided three quality behavioral health locations in Detroit, Troy, and East Point. FBI officials confirmed that the raids at the drug rehab centers took place but offered no other comment. And Dolly Parton's cause of death has been revealed following the country music legend's death Tuesday at the age of 80. Her representatives say that Parton died after a brief battle with cancer. The announcement comes after months of public concern over her health, though Parton had continued working and reassuring fans that she was doing well. Parton leaves behind a more than six-decade career and a legacy that extended well beyond music through her philanthropy and imagination library. That's the latest from the Cook and White newsroom. 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
4: I'm Aaron Weintraub with the St. Arbor Sports Update. The Tigers beat the Tampa Bay Rays last night at Comerica Park, snapping Detroit's six-game losing streak. The Tigers scored three runs in the fifth inning. Max Clark hit a two-run home run. Then Kevin McGonigal scored on an error. Detroit added a run in the seventh on a Hau-Yu Lee RBI single. This three-game series concludes today at 1:10 in the D. Today's pitching matchup features Detroit's Troy Melton against Tampa's Freddie Peralta. 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The Lions, who are 1-1 in the preseason, will play their last of three exhibition games this Saturday at 1 p.m. in Indianapolis when they play the Colts. The NFL regular season opens Wednesday, September 9th, when the New England Patriots visit the Seattle Seahawks. The Lions will open their regular season on Sunday, September 13th, when they host New Orleans Saints at 1 o'clock at Ford Field. Fall camp continues for the 16th-ranked Michigan football team, who will play their first game of the season in 10 days when the Wolverines host Western Michigan on Saturday, September 5th, for a 7:30 p.m. kickoff at Michigan Stadium. 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
5: 6:45, we are expecting sunshine for the first part of the day today, but then a chance of thunderstorms, mostly after 4 p.m. We'll have a high of 82 degrees today. Got a great timeless cut from David Bowie coming up, and a national keyword to let you know about. Right now, it's a revivalist. 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

timeless cut from Scott Vertical's favorite artist ever, David Bowie and Heroes with Ann Arbor's 107.1. It's Mark Copeland in for Scott Vertical this week as he's enjoying Italy this week. I got to look up how to say vertical in Italian, but I have another word to talk about right now, and that's the national keyword for a chance to go to the Darker Waves Festival, Southern California, Huntington Beach. That would be in mid-November. I bet they have nicer weather than we do in mid-November, but the music is the key with Smashing Pumpkins and Morrissey. We hope Morrissey will be there, but Simple Minds, Adam Ant, Psychedelic Furs, Gary Numan, so many artists, dozens of them. And this grand prize would be airfare for two, a three-night hotel stay, two VIP tickets for the festival, and a couple $100 on a gift card. The new national keyword is BAD, B-A-D. Text BAD to 95819 to get qualified. It's a great live cut here. The crowd sings the chorus, basically. This was at Madison Square Garden in New York. Florence and the Machine, Ship to Wreck with Ann Arbor's 107.1.

They sang a couple of songs on Dolly's TV show. They wanted to get together and make an album. It took 11 years for that album to come out because of all the different record company moves and contracts, complicated stuff. The three ladies just wanted to sing together, and when they did, it was amazing. And Linda Ronstadt said the world is a poorer place without Dolly Parton, and she's right. And I have a cover of Linda's song, You're No Good, from Dolly Parton, Emmylou Harris, and unfortunately, Linda can't sing anymore because of a rare brain condition. So Sheryl Crow steps in for this cover of You're No Good on Ann Arbor's 107.1.

Death Cab for Cutie and Stone Over Water with Ann Arbor's 107.1. It's Mark Copeland in for Scott Bertical. He'll be back next week. I expect him to be speaking fluent Italian when he does return. We're paying tribute to Dolly Parton throughout the morning show today. And 50 years ago, in April of 1976, she got together with Emmylou Harris and Linda Ronstadt.

0: Made in Michigan Music is brought to you by Chelsea Lumber on Ann Arbor's 107.1. That is DuPont Phillips, as in Chris DuPont and Kylie Phillips, covering Sheryl Crow's Strong Enough. Before that, Sheryl Crow joined Dolly Parton and Emmylou Harris in a cover of Linda Ronstadt's You're No Good. We will play more tracks from Dolly later on this morning.
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0: Still so far so good traffic-wise, not seeing any incidents, and all the freeways seem to be clear right now. But if you're heading into Detroit on I-94, you will absolutely slow down just east of the airport. Major construction project, and it's probably going to be slow all the way to downtown, like if you're going to the Tiger game this afternoon at 1 o'clock. Coming up, we've got music from OAR and a chance to win tickets for Eric Clapton.
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2: From the Cook & White Heating and Cooling newsroom, I'm Renee Vitale. A federal judge has rejected Ghislaine Maxwell's latest attempt to overturn her conviction and 20-year prison sentence for helping Jeffrey Epstein sexually abuse teenage girls. The judge called Maxwell's claims meritless, ruling that newly released documents she cited did not provide grounds to change the outcome of her 21 conviction. Officials at the Michigan chapter of the Council of American Islamic Relations say that their office in Canton Township has received daily death threats and other harassing messages since the appearance of anti-Muslim activist Jake Lang in Dearborn. Police say that the matter's under investigation. Michiganders affected by severe storms in April are running out of time to apply for federal disaster assistance. The deadline's August 31st for eligible residents to seek help with storm-related damage and losses. Officials are urging anyone who has not yet applied to do so as soon as possible through disasterassistance.gov. Lions quarterback Jared Goff is set to headline the first ever Razzmania Sports Festival at the UWM Sports Complex in Pontiac this Saturday and Sunday, just ahead of the NFL regular season. Goff will be joined by Lions teammates Jake Bates, Jack Fox, and Hogan Hayton at the event, which will feature sports card and memorabilia exhibits, autograph sessions, photo opportunities, fan experiences, and sports panels. Organizers say the festival is designed with a strong focus on inspiring young fans, and children 12 and under will be admitted free with a paying adult. Several Michigan Wolverines players are also scheduled to appear. That's the latest from the Cook & White newsroom. 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
4: I'm Aaron Weintraub with the St. Arbor Sports Update. Today is a touring and practice day for the Michigan men's basketball team as part of their three-game, 10-day European trip. Mike Boynton's Wolverines, who played two games in Lithuania, will play their final overseas game tomorrow in Croatia. They return to Ann Arbor on Saturday. Ball camp continues with the 16th-ranked Michigan football team, who will play the first game of their season and the Kyle Whittingham era in Ann Arbor in 10 days when the Wolverines host Western Michigan on Saturday, September 5th for a 7:30 p.m. kickoff at Michigan Stadium. Still this week on the Maize and Blue calendar, men's soccer hosts Niagara tomorrow at 4 p.m. and hosts SIEU Sunday at 2 p.m. at UM Soccer Stadium. Women's soccer hosts Notre Dame tomorrow at 7 p.m. at UM Soccer Stadium and plays at Bowling Green Sunday at 3 p.m. Field hockey opens its regular season with the ACC Big Ten Challenge in Winston-Salem, North Carolina, and will play North Carolina Friday at 3:30 and Wake Forest Sunday at 2 p.m. Volleyball hosts LIU Friday at 6 o'clock in Miami on Saturday at 2 p.m. at Cliff Keen Arena. 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
5: 719, expecting a high today of 82 degrees, but we could see some thunderstorms after 4 o'clock this afternoon. And coming up in about 4 minutes, I'm going to open up the 107.1 ticket window, give you a shot to win tickets to see Eric Clapton on September 6th at Little Caesars Arena. Again, that'll be about 4 minutes from now. It's OAR. It's Shattered with Ann Arbor's 107.1.

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1: Eric Clapton is coming to Little Caesars Arena for a show on Sunday, September 6th. I've got a pair of tickets. If you want to see an icon, call 734-998-1071. It's Noah Kahan.

Well, this is it. One more Sonic Lunch, and this is a must-see. The Sonic Lunch Summer Concert Series welcomes Mavis Staples to the Michigan Theater this Thursday at 11:30. Mavis Staples' voice will blow your mind with her legendary songs from Bank of Ann Arbor and Ann Arbor's 107.1.

0: Phoebe Bridgers and Lost Boys with Ann Arbor's 107.1. All week long, we're giving away tickets for her sold-out show October 3rd at Little Caesars Arena. We're also giving tickets away for Eric Clapton, same spot, September 6th. And Lisa from Farmington Hills just called up and won a pair of tickets. That's Eric Clapton, Sunday, September 6th.
1: 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Traffic.
0: Traffic is moving pretty well, but there are a couple of spots we're starting to see some slower traffic. No surprise. Eastbound M14, construction-related between Sheldon and 275, and southbound 275, starting to build up between 6 Mile and M14. If you're heading into Detroit on I-94, it's going to get slow right around the airport and very slow east of the airport. Coming up, paying tribute to Dolly Parton, a great duet from her Rockstar album next.
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3: From the Cook and Light Heating and Cooling Newsroom, I'm Renee Vitale. President Trump's proposing a new name for Lake Ontario, suggesting it be called Lake America as trade tensions with Canada escalate. Trump says that the U.S. is considering the change because he doesn't expect too much business with Ontario. The proposal comes as the two countries remain locked in a trade dispute. The state of Michigan has gained a unique distinction in a first-of-its-kind study at Michigan State University. Michigan and California lead the nation in the rate of adults who are child-free. It shows one in every five couples in both states have decided not to have children. The study found that being child-free was more common in more populous states with higher cost of living and less support for public education. There were also several demographic characteristics that were looked at, such as age and race. The Veteran Suicide Awareness Organization, 22 a day, has returned to Ypsilanti Township, planting white crosses each day on the lawn beside the Washtenaw County Vietnam Veterans Memorial. Each cross bears the name of a veteran who died by suicide. 22 crosses will be added daily through September 18th, symbolizing a previous estimate of the number of U.S. veterans lost to suicide each day. Founder and Secretary Treasurer John Luker says that the group's mission is to prevent veteran suicides and support families coping with loss. The organization also offers resources for veterans seeking mental health care and education on recognizing warning signs of suicidal behavior. That's the latest from the Cook and White Newsroom. 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
4: I'm Ira Weintraub with the St. Arbor Sports Update. The Tigers beat the Tampa Bay Rays last night at Comerica Park, snapping Detroit's six-game losing streak. The Tigers scored three runs in the fifth inning. Max Clark hit a two-run home run. Then Kevin McGonigal scored on an error. Detroit added a run in the seventh on a Hau-Yu Lee RBI single. This three-game series concludes today at 1:10 in the D. Today's pitching matchup features Detroit's Troy Melton against Tampa's Freddy Peralta. Coverage starts today at 12:45 on the Big 1050 WTKA. The Lions, who are 1-1 in the preseason, will play their last of three exhibition games this Saturday at 1 p.m. in Indianapolis when they play the Colts. The NFL regular season opens Wednesday, September 9th, when the New England Patriots visit the Seattle Seahawks. The Lions will open their regular season on Sunday, September 13th, when they host New Orleans Saints at 1 o'clock at Ford Field. Fall camp continues for the 16th-ranked Michigan football team, who will play their first game of the season in 10 days when the Wolverines host Western Michigan on Saturday, September 5th, for a 7:30 p.m. kickoff at Michigan Stadium. 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
5: It's 7:46. We're expecting a high temperature of 82 degrees today, but we could see some showers and storms after 4 o'clock. When Dolly Parton was inducted into the Rock and Roll Hall of Fame in 2022, a lot of people were very surprised, none more than Dolly herself. She was very flattered by it and decided to do a rock theme album the next year called Rockstar. And it's really, really good, full of great collaborations with the original artists, including Peter Frampton. If you remember 50 years ago, that year, the big live album was Frampton Comes Alive, and this is one of the big hits from that album. Dolly Parton and Peter Frampton, Baby, I Love Your Way, with Ann Arbor's 107.1.

A power pop gem to get the blood flowing this morning from Matthew Sweet and Girlfriend on Ann Arbor's 107.1. The album of the same name in 1991 was one of the best albums of that year, but it got overshadowed by some pretty big ones like 10 by Pearl Jam and Nevermind by Nirvana and even Use Your Illusion by Guns N' Roses. But Girlfriend is a terrific album by Matthew Sweet. It's music from Nathaniel Ratliff, and it's still all right with Ann Arbor's 107.1.

Ann Arbor's 107.1 with Miles Smith in Stargazing. I believe he's opening for Ed Sheeran this Saturday at Ford Field in Detroit. It's Mark Copeland in for Scott Vertical. Your national keyword for the Darker Waves Festival contest right now is BAD, B-A-D. Text BAD to 95819 and qualify to win round-trip airfare for two, a three-night hotel stay, two VIP tickets to Darker Waves November. It's right in the middle of November at Huntington Beach. Great spot for that time of year or any time of year. Plus $200 on a gift card so you can buy the merch that proves you were there. Again, text BAD, B-A-D, to 95819. This is a song that is featured in the new Spider-Man movie. It's Steve Lacy. It's Oh Yeah with Ann Arbor's 107.1.

0: Weezer, an island in the sun with Ann Arbor's 107.1. It's Mark Copeland in for Scott Vertical this week. Weezer is in the spotlight Friday for Feature Artist Friday, kind of in between their album release last week and their appearance at Little Caesars Arena coming up a little bit later in September. We will have more tickets for that show to give away on the air next week, and you'll be able to enter to win tickets tomorrow at Michigan Theater during Sonic Lunch with Mavis Staples. So, yeah, if you're into Weezer, definitely stop by our table and enter to win.
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0: You're going to slow down westbound I-94 for a short stretch between US 12 and US 23. Also, a bit of a slowdown eastbound M-14 between Sheldon and 275, and also southbound 275, 7 Mile to M-14. If you're heading into Detroit via I-94, you're going to get really slow east of the airport. Coming up, I've got a chance to win tickets for Indigo Girls and music from the Pretenders.
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21: A Better Life with Dr. Sanjay Gupta.
22: A condition that affects 1 in 10 women worldwide just got a new name. You've probably heard of PCOS, polycystic ovary syndrome, but experts estimate up to 70% of women don't know that they have it, and part of the problem could be the name itself. A major international effort, led by Dr. Helena Teed of Monash University in Australia, and backed then by dozens of prominent medical groups, has gotten the name changed to polyendocrine metabolic ovarian syndrome. PMOS. It's a mouthful, I know, but here's why it matters. The old name made it sound like the condition was just about cysts on the ovaries. In reality, it's a whole body hormone and metabolic condition linked to type 2 diabetes, heart disease, anxiety, and depression. The hope is that a clearer name can lead to more diagnoses and better care. I'm Dr. Sanjay Gupta, helping you live a better life.
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24: From the Cook and White Heating and Cooling Newsroom, I'm Renee Vitale. Canada's hitting back at the United States with about $20 billion in new tariffs on more than 700 American products, including steel, appliances, electronics, and food. The duties, ranging up to 50%, take effect September 8th and are being billed as a dollar-for-dollar response from President Trump's tariffs. The escalating trade fight comes as Trump also says he's considering renaming Lake Ontario Lake America. UAW President Sean Fain has condemned President Trump's threat to issue 50% tariffs on Canadian automotive goods. Fain said Canada is a country with strong union standards and that any increase in tariffs should be on countries where automakers use offshore jobs where they can pay workers $3 an hour while working in unsafe conditions. The FBI and local police raided three quality behavioral health locations in Detroit, Troy, and East Point. FBI officials confirmed that the raids at the drug rehab centers took place but offered no other comment. And Dolly Parton's cause of death has been revealed following the country music legend's death Tuesday at the age of 80. Her representatives say that Parton died after a brief battle with cancer. The announcement comes after months of public concern over her health, though Parton had continued working and reassuring fans that she was doing well. Parton leaves behind a more than six-decade career and a legacy that extended well beyond music through her philanthropy and imagination library. That's the latest from the Cook and White Newsroom. 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
26: I'm Aaron Weintraub with the St. Arbor Sports Update. Today is a touring and practice day for the Michigan men's basketball team as part of their three-game, 10-day European trip. Mike Boynton's Wolverines, who played two games in Lithuania, will play their final overseas game tomorrow in Croatia. They return to Ann Arbor on Saturday. Fall camp continues for the 16th-ranked Michigan football team, who will play the first game of their season and the Kyle Whittingham era in Ann Arbor in 10 days when the Wolverines host Western Michigan on Saturday, September 5th for a 7:30 p.m. kickoff at Michigan Stadium. Still this week on the Maize and Blue calendar, men's soccer hosts Niagara tomorrow at 4 p.m. and hosts SIEU Sunday at 2 p.m. at UM Soccer Stadium. Women's soccer hosts Notre Dame tomorrow at 7 p.m. at UM Soccer Stadium and plays at Bowling Green Sunday at 3 p.m. Field hockey opens its regular season with the ACC Big Ten Challenge in Winston-Salem, North Carolina, Carolina and will play North Carolina Friday at 3:30 and Wake Forest Sunday at 2 p.m. Volleyball hosts LIU Friday at 6 o'clock in Miami on Saturday at 2 p.m. at Cliff Keen Arena. 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
0: It's 8:20. We're expecting a high temperature of 82 degrees today, but we could get showers and thunderstorms after 4 o'clock this afternoon. Coming up, a little less than 4 minutes from now, we'll open up the 107.1 ticket window and give you a chance to win tickets for Indigo Girls at Meadowbrook on September 17th. Right now, it's music from Black Pumas. 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
1: Indigo Girls will be at Meadowbrook on Thursday, September 17th with special guest Linda Perry. 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

0: Glass Animals and Heat Waves with Ann Arbor's 107.1. Rita from Livonia called up and wins a pair of tickets to go see Indigo Girls at Meadowbrook on Thursday, September 17th with special guest Linda Perry.
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0: We've seen some moderate slowdowns, light slowdowns, like westbound I-94 between US 12 and State Street and eastbound M-14 between Sheldon and 275, southbound 275, 7 mile to M-14. Just a little bit of a slowdown eastbound I-96 right around US 23. A big slowdown, though, eastbound 94 just east of the airport. Coming up, we've got music from Jesse Wells and Depeche Mode with 107.1.
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1: From the Cook & White Heating and Cooling newsroom, I'm Renee Vitale. A federal judge has rejected Ghislaine Maxwell's latest attempt to overturn her conviction and 20-year prison sentence for helping Jeffrey Epstein sexually abuse teenage girls. The judge called Maxwell's claims meritless, ruling that newly released documents she cited did not provide grounds to change the outcome of her 21 conviction. Officials at the Michigan chapter of the Council of American Islamic Relations say that their office in Canton Township has received daily death threats and other harassing messages since the appearance of anti-Muslim activist Jake Lang in Dearborn. Police say that the matter is under investigation. Michiganders affected by severe storms in April are running out of time to apply for federal disaster assistance. The deadline's August 31st for eligible residents to seek help with storm-related damage and losses. Officials are urging anyone who has not yet applied to do so as soon as possible through disasterassistance.gov. Lions quarterback Jared Goff is set to headline the first ever Razzmania Sports Festival at the UWM Sports Complex in Pontiac this Saturday and Sunday, just ahead of the NFL regular season. Goff will be joined by Lions teammates Jake Bates, Jack Fox, and Hogan Hayton at the event, which will feature sports card and memorabilia exhibits, autograph sessions, photo opportunities, fan experiences, and sports panels. Organizers say the festival is designed with a strong focus on inspiring young fans, and children 12 and under will be admitted free with a paying adult. Several Michigan Wolverines players are also scheduled to appear. That's the latest from the Cook & White newsroom. 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
3: I'm Aaron Weintraub with the St. Arbor Sports Update. The Tigers beat the Tampa Bay Rays last night at Comerica Park, snapping Detroit's six-game losing streak. The Tigers scored 3 runs in the fifth inning. Max Clark hit a 2-run home run. Then Kevin McGonigal scored on an error. Detroit added a run in the seventh on a Hau-Yu Lee RBI single. This 3-game series concludes today at 1:10 in the D. Today's pitching matchup features Detroit's Troy Melton against Tampa's Freddy Peralta. 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The Lions, who are 1-1 in the preseason, will play their last of 3 exhibition games this Saturday at 1 p.m. in Indianapolis when they play the Colts. The NFL regular season opens Wednesday, September 9th, when the New England Patriots visit Seattle Seahawks. The Lions will open their regular season on Sunday, September 13th, when they host New Orleans Saints at 1 o'clock at Ford Field. Fall camp continues for the 16th-ranked Michigan football team, who will play their first game of the season in 10 days when the Wolverines host Western Michigan on Saturday, September 5th, for a 7:30 p.m. kickoff at Michigan Stadium. 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
4: It's 8:44. It's Mark Copeland in for Scott Vertical this week on Ann Arbor's 107.1. We're expecting a high temperature of 82 degrees today, but we could get showers and thunderstorms later on this afternoon, mostly after 4 o'clock. Then some very nice weather for the next few days. Tomorrow, mostly sunny, 82. Friday, pretty much perfect, sunny with a high of 78. And then Saturday, mostly sunny with a high of 82. Coming up, Copey's cover of the day, celebrating the birthday of Shirley Manson of Garbage, plus another great track from Dolly Parton in tribute. This is Jesse Wells. It's Won't You Come Out Tonight with Ann Arbor's 107.1.

OAR, Gavin DeGraw, and KT Tunstall, all on the same night at Freedom Hill at the Michigan Lottery Amphitheater. We've got tickets. 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

Depeche Mode and their great timeless cut, Strangelove, on Ann Arbor's 107.1. We're paying tribute to Dolly Parton throughout the morning show today. I think they should rename Broadway, the main drag in Nashville, they should rename it Dolly Parton Way. I think it would be an amazing tribute, and I can't imagine anybody being against that, actually. There's already been a movement to rename the airport in Nashville after Dolly Parton. I think you could actually do both, because that's how big Dolly Parton was. I'm going to play her great cover of Brandi Carlile's The Story on Ann Arbor's 107.1.

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1: Happy 60th birthday to Shirley Manson of Garbage. When she did her first audition to be their lead singer, it didn't go well. It was awful. She said it was one of the worst performances of her life, but they saw something in her and asked her to do a second audition. That's where she nailed it. She became the lead singer of Garbage. Good decision. It's their cover of U2's Pride in the Name of Love with Ann Arbor's 107.1.

0: Max and the Hatchet Men with Hotel Room on Ann Arbor's 107.1. They were fantastic at Bank of Ann Arbor's Sonic Lunch last week. Just a really, really good send-off for Liberty Plaza, because we've got one more to go, and that's tomorrow at Michigan Theater. We're closing big this year. This might be the biggest one we've ever done. The legendary Mavis Staples at Bank of Ann Arbor's Sonic Lunch. Totally different vibe and direction from last week, and it's going to go just as well, if not better. Now, I would advise maybe getting to Michigan Theater a little earlier than you normally would for Bank of Ann Arbor Sonic Lunch, because we are expecting a pretty big turnout, and this is going to be a fantastic show. Now, remember the meeting when we talked about the lineup and we said that Mavis Staples was going to close out the season August 27th, and Scott Vertical, oh, great, that's the week I'm in Italy. Yeah, so Scott's going to miss this one, but I'm sure plenty of people will record it on their phones. It's a free concert with Bank of Ann Arbor, the close, the finale for season 19 of Bank of Ann Arbor Sonic Lunch tomorrow.
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0: You're going to slow down westbound I-94 right now. It looks like between US 12 and State Street, but that should be getting a lot better soon. Also, a bit of a slowdown eastbound M-14 between Sheldon and 275 and southbound 275, 7 mile to M-14. Coming up, a new national keyword for the Darker Waves Festival and music from one of its headliners, Smashing Pumpkins. Adele is next with 107.1.
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Smashing Pumpkins will be at the Darker Waves Festival, Huntington Beach, mid-November, along with Maybe Morrissey, Simple Minds, Adam Ant, Bad Religion, Psychedelic Furs, Gary Newman, Modern English, Silver Sun Pickups, Missing Persons, and Manic Street Preachers will be there. And Manic is our new national keyword. Text Manic, M-A-N-I-C, to 95819 to get qualified for the grand prize. Round-trip airfare for two, a three-night hotel stay, two VIP tickets for the festival, and you get a gift card with $200 to spend on merch or whatever you want. Again, text Manic, M-A-N-I-C, to 95819. I'm going to play one more from Dolly Parton coming up in a few minutes. Oh, you'll know this one. It's a cover song. You're going to know it well. And this song is named after her home state. It's Beaches in Tennessee. It's Cage the Elephant with Ann Arbor's 107.1.

0: paying tribute to Dolly Parton this morning. That is Dolly with Paul McCartney and Ringo Starr covering the iconic Beatles track Let It Be on Ann Arbor's 107.1. Certainly an icon, one of the few people that isn't polarizing in our divisive times, just universally loved. And beyond the music and the acting and the humor, she has done so many good things for other people, and those good works will continue long after her passing. Now, coming up, 107 minutes of nonstop music brought to you by Bank of Ann Arbor with Kelly Brown. We'll have music from Empire of the Sun, In Excess, and we'll start it with the new one from Sheryl Crow next on 107.1.
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1: There is only one story in music news today, and that is the passing of Dolly Parton at the age of 80. Dolly was born in a one-room cabin in Pittman Center, Tennessee. She released her first album in 1967 and gained fame on the Porter Wagoner Show. She wrote two iconic songs in one evening, Jolene and I Will Always Love You, which was about Porter Wagoner. The song was covered by several stars, including her friend Linda Ronstadt, and of course Whitney Houston, whose version is one of the biggest hit records of all time. She also turned to acting with her incredibly funny role in 9 to 5. She bought a failing amusement park in her home state in Tennessee and renamed it Dollywood, which is now the largest employer in her home area and the biggest ticketed tourist attraction in Tennessee. Employees of Dollywood have top-notch health care and coverage for college tuition. The real legacy of Dolly Parton is her philanthropy, donating hundreds of millions of dollars to various causes like childhood literacy, health care, and disaster relief. During the early stages of the pandemic in 2020, she donated $1 million to kickstart research for the vaccination for COVID, and she received her vaccine in a very public manner, trying to set an example for others. Just 4 days before her death, she remarked in an interview that she still had so much more to do, and her work will continue long after her passing. In our divisive times, Dolly Parton was universally loved. That's a rarity these days. Thank you, Dolly Parton, for the music, the laughs, and all the amazingly good works. We'll have more music news later today with Ann Arbor's 107.1.
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Empire of the Sun, Walking on a Dream on Ann Arbor's 107.1. Taking you through 107 minutes of tunes brought to you, know the drill. Music on the way from NXS, something from the Accidentals from Traverse City, the Womack Sisters, Mount Joy, Ilse, something from Studio A2, Mumford & Sons, and Sam Fender and Olivia Dean, all on the way. And your national keyword, I'll give you the current national keyword right now. It is missing. Missing is your national keyword for right now. Text that word to 95819, and that qualifies you for the Darker Waves Festival or Darker Waves Festival in Huntington Beach, California, on Saturday, November 14th, with Smashing Pumpkins, Morrissey, Bad Religion, Adamant, The Psychedelic Furs, Soft Cell, Simple Minds, and then much, much more. We'll give you two VIP tickets, round trip airfare, three nights, a 3-night hotel stay when the show is only actually one day, and some spending cash for you and your friend, whoever you decide to take. So your national keyword right now is missing on this Wednesday, the 26th day of August, 2026. Missing, M-I-S-S. I-N-G is your national keyword. Good luck. It's all from us right here at Ann Arbor's 107.1. Here's Role Model. He'll be at the Michigan Lottery Amphitheater at Freedom Hill on September 30th. Here's Chuck Timely in the Hourglass is the name of the album. It is out now. The single is High Hopes 3000 on Ann Arbor's 107.1. Good morning. I'm Kelly Brown.

Wouldn't it be cool if INXS was still around? I mean, Michael Hutchins was still around. That would be really cool because they would play some of these festivals. INXS, Devil Inside from Kick from 1987 on Ann Arbor's 107.1. And I just noticed Darker Waves, which your national keyword is missing right now, M-I-S-S-I-N-G. Text that word to 95819. I just noticed, and I didn't before, that the Motels and Missing Persons were on there. That would be the missing national keyword. Missing Persons, the Motels, and Gary Numan. EMF, the Damned, Manic Street Preachers. All kinds of bands. 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Still a very cool festival that we'd love to send you to. Nathaniel Wright, Living the Night Sweats on the way. Right now, The Accidentals. Here's Closer to Fine, the Indigo Girls cover on 107.1.

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The Womack Sisters' new album is self-titled, but here's the new single, If I Let You, on Ann Arbor's 107.1. Oh, by the way, the album is out now.

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7 Gilfillion with All I Really Want to Do from the album Love You Anyway from 2023 on Ann Arbor's 107.1. Devin Gilfillion seems like such a friend to the radio station right now since he's done the Sonic Lunch Summer Concert Series and been to the Leon Loft and taken several pictures with Scott Vertical. But who hasn't? Scott loves to take pictures. Nothing wrong with that. Devin Gilfillion, All I Really Want to Do on Ann Arbor's 107.1. 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U2, Street of Dreams. 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

Go with the flow. 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

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A lot of people loving this tune. Here's Rain Me In on 107.1.

local natives and local girl, Kylie Phillips, on the way right now. We have music from Jesse Wells here from the album Middle from 2025 is Horses on 107.1.

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Local natives, When Am I Gonna Lose You on Ann Arbor's 107.1. One of my favorite songs to date is a song that local natives collaborated with Sylvan Esso on. It's called Darker Days. And the video is really cool, too. It has a lot to do with surfing. But check that out, Darker Days. And it might lead you to want to check out Sylvan Esso, too, which they have a couple good albums, too. Music on the way from Fatboy Slim and the Cars right now. Local Kylie Phillips, Michigan-made artist, Made in Michigan, is presented to you by Chelsea Lumber. Before I Am Invisible is the name of the album. It will be out later this year. Kylie Phillips' new single is called What Living's Like on Ann Arbor's 107.1.

We're so into music, even our potholes have rhythm. It's another Made in Michigan track from Chelsea Lumber and Ann Arbor's 107.1.

0: Lord Huron on Ann Arbor's 107.1. That's from their 2015 album Strange Trails. Fool for Love is the name of the tune. They are coming to the Masonic Temple on December 5th for an intimate performance. And it's supposed to be just amazing. All Lord Huron in any form is amazing. I cannot wait to go to that show. Lord Huron, Fool for Love, and they wrap up 107 minutes of tunes brought to you by Bank of Ann Arbor. Your national keyword right now is missing, as in missing persons. Missing Persons will be at Darker Waves Festival on November 14th. It's a Saturday, and we would love to send you there. 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That is your potential ticket to get in. 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So if we choose you, it is because you text to win. And that's how you win. Text MISSING to 95819 and good luck. Because I have a new national keyword for you coming up in 1/2 hour. Okay? Music on the way from Alabama Shakes. We'll be right back with the Revivalists' latest on Ann Arbor's 107.1.
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2: And I'm Kelly Brown. Good afternoon, and thank you for tuning in to Trinity of Women, brought to you by Trinity Health. Today, we salute Shirley Manson from the band Garbage. It is her 54th birthday. She's Scottish. She is a singer-songwriter, lead vocalist, and of the band Garbage. She's deemed Godmother of Rock from the New York Times. She is noted for her distinct deep voice, forthright style, and rebellious attitude. And she is a pistol. She is spicy. She's got a great attitude, a sharp tongue. And I've experienced it all on my own backstage when she was a little bit warm. She made it perfectly clear that she was hot and she was sweating. She let everybody know it. She's funny. She's great. Love Shirley Manson. Happy birthday, Shirley Manson. Here's Garbage and Special on Ann Arbor's 107.1 to you, Shirley.

0: Joby Riccio. Love Joby Riccio. 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The Ridge is the tune we heard from Joby. Face the Feeling is the brand new album from Joby Riccio. It is a 2026 release. That's what I mean by brand new. She grew up in Colorado. In Morrison, Colorado, which, if you know, it's really, really close to Red Rocks. So I can see where she would gain inspiration there from the artist that she does look up to. So she definitely has a poetic sensibility and a definite love for classic country and folk music. Joby Riccio is a very special artist. The Ridge is what we heard from her new album, Face the Feeling. Wrapping up Trinity of Women, brought to you by Trinity Health today. We also heard Florence and the Machine and Garbage with Special on Shirley Manson's 54th birthday. Talking Heads on the way. Phoebe Bridgers coming to town for a sold-out show. We'll get to her and Vampire Weekend next on 107.1.
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1: Filling in for Scott Vertical this week, so join me just after 9 o'clock as we're going to play a great cover from our Bank of Ann Arbor Sonic Lunch headliner, Mavis Staples. 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

The police, I can't stand losing you on Ann Arbor's 107.1 or can't stand losing you. Here's the latest from Death Cab for Cutie. 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
1: 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Hey, it's time for your national keyword. 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You're going to party at Darker Waves Festival, which is in Huntington Beach, California on November 14th. You're going to get a whale of a package, a great package to see bands like Smashing Pumpkins, Morrissey, Silver Sun Pickups, The Damned, Missing Persons, Adam Ant. I would go just to see him. He is so incredible, even now with all of his energy. Your national keyword is party. Text party, P-A-R-T-Y, to 95819, and that enters you into the contest. Text party to 95819, and that enters you into the contest to see Darker Waves. So hopefully they will pick you. Somebody's got to win. Why not you? Cake on the way right now. Jesse Wells' latest, Won't You Come Out Tonight on Ann Arbor's 107.1.

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1: There is only one story in music news today, and that is the passing of Dolly Parton at the age of 80. Dolly was born in a one-room cabin in Pittman Center, Tennessee. She released her first album in 1967 and gained fame on the Porter Wagoner Show. She wrote two iconic songs in one evening, Jolene and I Will Always Love You, which was about Porter Wagoner. The song was covered by several stars, including her friend Linda Ronstadt, and of course Whitney Houston, whose version is one of the biggest hit records of all time. She also turned to acting with her incredibly funny role in 9 to 5. She bought a failing amusement park in her home state in Tennessee and renamed it Dollywood, which is now the largest employer in her home area and the biggest ticketed tourist attraction in Tennessee. Employees of Dollywood have top-notch health care and coverage for college tuition. The real legacy of Dolly Parton is her philanthropy, donating hundreds of millions of dollars to various causes like childhood literacy, health care, and disaster relief. During the early stages of the pandemic in 2020, she donated $1 million to kickstart research for the vaccination for COVID, and she received her vaccine in a very public manner, trying to set an example for others. Just 4 days before her death, she remarked in an interview that she still had so much more to do, and her work will continue long after her passing. In our divisive times, Dolly Parton was universally loved. That's a rarity these days. Thank you, Dolly Parton, for the music, the laughs, and all the amazingly good works. We'll have more music news later today with Ann Arbor's 107.1.

Dave Matthews Band, What Would You Say on Ann Arbor's 107.1. In Excess on the way, and so is Maggie Rogers and Axe and the Hatchet Men. But right now, my favorite concert of 2025 was Fontaine's D.C. They were so great and touring on their album Romance that I loved it so much. Dopamine Chamber is their brand new album. It'll be out on October 16th of this year. Fontaine's D.C.'s new single is called Marianne. Here it is on Ann Arbor's 107.1.

When I was 7 years old, my transistor radio never left my hand, and the Staple Singers, I'll Take You There, was a huge hit. And now I'm going to be standing a few feet away from Mavis Staples as she closes out season 19 of Sonic Lunch, Michigan Theater, Thursday at 11:30. We'll see you there with Bank of Ann Arbor and 107.1.

0: X and the Hatchet Men Cheesecake on Ann Arbor's 107.1. I hope they had fun playing the Sonic Lunch Summer Concert Series as much as we had having them at the Sonic Lunch Summer Concert Series. Don't forget, oh my gosh, I haven't even talked about it. Mavis Staples tomorrow at the Michigan Theater. Don't go to Liberty Plaza. Go to the Michigan Theater. Mavis Staples at the Michigan Theater at 11:30. Same thing as the Sonic Lunch Summer Concert. Well, it is the Sonic Lunch Summer Concert Series at 11:30, except it's at the Michigan Theater and it is free. Mavis Staples. And it's the very last Sonic Lunch Summer Concert Series, which is very sad. Another sad thing is Scott Vertical's not going to be there. Scott Vertical is in Italy. And I'm sure maybe Mark Copeland will take over. That would be nice. I'm not sure. So don't say anything. I didn't say anything. My lips are sealed. Lovely, the band on the way right now. Maggie Rogers on Ann Arbor's 107.1.
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of Monsters and Men and Mountain Sound on Ann Arbor's 107.1. Music on the way from The Pretenders and something from Leon Bridges. Will play his very latest from his new album, Happiness Anytime. He's a happy guy. Right now, Monrovia. Here's Heavy Foot on 107.1.

Leon Bridges has a new album coming out September 25th. It's called Happiness Anytime. The new single is called Light the Way on Ann Arbor's 107.1 Leon Bridges.

0: Sam Fender and People Watching on Ann Arbor's 107.1. We also had Leon Bridges. I avoided saying anything about Sam Fender. It's very difficult for me, but I did it. I love Sam Fender. Leon Bridges, Light the Way, from the album Happiness Anytime. That album will be out on September 25th. Your national keyword for darker waves is party, party, P-A-R-T-Y. Text PARTY to 95819, and that enters you into the running to go see Darker Waves November 14th in Huntington Beach, California. You'll see The Motels, Missing Persons, Smashing Pumpkins, Morrissey, The Damned, Circle Jerks, Simple Minds, Psychedelic Furs, Silver Sun Pickups. It's all from memory. There's a ton of bands that you are going to see, and it's going to be amazing. And the show is only one day. I mean, there's a ton of bands, but the show is only one day, and we'll send you there for three. How's that? So text the word PARTY, P-A-R-T-Y, to 95819, and good luck. Somebody's got to win. Green Day on the way. We'll be right back with a guy that's going to play St. Andrew's Hall on November 13th. He's coming up, but we'll be right back with Sheryl Crow next on 107.1.
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Michigander has a new album out called Over Before You Know It. He'll play St. Andrew's Hall on November 13th. Here's Freaking Out by Michigander on Ann Arbor's 107.1.

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I used to wonder why you never said goodbye.

The striking duo from Montana, it's Buffalo Traffic Jam with Fool's Gold on Ann Arbor's 107.1. I'm Derek, good afternoon, happy to have you along. You have the latest from U2, Street of Dreams up next. Here's Elastica in Connection.

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1: Filling in for Scott Vertical this week, so join me just after 9 o'clock as we're going to play a great cover from our Bank of Ann Arbor Sonic Lunch headliner, Mavis Staples. 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

Released in February of 1990, it's Depeche Mode with their Violator album, that's Enjoy the Silence. Here's the latest from role model, latest album, Chuck Timely in the Hourglass, is available now. This is High Hopes 3000.

Well, this is it. One more Sonic Lunch, and this is a must-see. The Sonic Lunch Summer Concert Series welcomes Mavis Staples to the Michigan Theater this Thursday at 11:30. Mavis Staples' voice will blow your mind with her legendary songs from Bank of Ann Arbor and Ann Arbor's 107.1.

0: Waves are calling, and the lineup is legendary. 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

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Congratulations to Serena in Ann Arbor. 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I have OAR at Freedom Hill. Here's Lucinda Williams.

in the end from Made in Michigan artist, Mr. Billy Strings with Ann Arbor's 107.1. I'm Derek on your Wednesday, and you have music next hour. Timeless cut from Tears for Fears. How about the Black Keys? Maybe even the Revivalists? All next. But first, it's Cracker and Low.

Gorillaz and Feel Good Inc. with Ann Arbor's 107.1. I'm Derek. Happy to have you along. And I've been in a band for a majority of my life. Been a drummer as well. And we once covered that song, and I won't tell you how it went because I'll just say we don't play it anymore. Coming up, the 107.1 ticket window opens, and your chance to get tickets to see OAR, Gavin DeGraw, and Katie Tunstall, Freedom Hill, coming up on September 5th. After Tears for Fears, here's Noah Kahan.

0: timeless cut from Tears for Fears and Everybody Wants to Rule the World on Ann Arbor's 107.1. I guess speak for yourself. That's a lot of pressure on your shoulders, that's for sure.
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0: Yes, the ticket window is open. And your shot to win a pair of tickets to see OAR, Gavin DeGraw, Katie Tunstall coming up September 5th at Freedom Hill. Happens right now. Call up right now. 734-998-1071. 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

0: 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Stockwell and When You Know off of Volume 1, which came out this year. It's Ann Arbor's 107.1, and congratulations to David in Jackson. He won the pair of tickets to see OAR, Gavin DeGraw, Katie Tunstall next Saturday at Freedom Hill. 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
0: First look of traffic on your Wednesday, and there are a couple of fender benders to report. 23 southbound between Geddes and Washtenaw Ave, you'll see a slowdown there. So if you're headed 23 southbound, it'll start to slow down just before Geddes Road. Also, 23 northbound, just before Plymouth Road, there is a fender bender there as well. 96 westbound, as you head towards Brighton, between Kensington and 23, there's some brief slowdowns there as well. Everything else, though, moving at post speeds on your Wednesday. Coming up, Black Keys and Tighten Up, 107.1.
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5: It's Mark Copeland filling in for Scott Vertical this week. I'll have a couple national keywords for the Darker Waves Festival this November in California. 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We'll have music from Billy Strings on the eve of his new album release, and Mavis Staples for Copey's cover of the day just after 9 o'clock as we get ready for the season 19 finale of Bank of Ann Arbor Sonic Lunch, Thursday morning on Ann Arbor's 107.1.

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OAR, Gavin DeGraw, and KT Tunstall, all on the same night at Freedom Hill at the Michigan Lottery Amphitheater. 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

0: The Revivalists in Heartstop with Ann Arbor's 107.1. Their latest album, Get It Honest, about a month old, and their most grounded effort, the most grounded sound, and I mean, after being together for 20 years, their experience has definitely shaped this album for the better.
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0: That report from earlier, 23 southbound in Ann Arbor between Plymouth Road and Washtenaw Ave. That accident has been cleared up, but there's still some major slowdowns in that area. The accident, 23 northbound at Plymouth Road, seems to not affect the traffic too much. 94 eastbound at State Street between Ann Arbor Salina Road and 23. You'll see your normal stop-and-go traffic there as well. And on 14 eastbound as you approach 275, your stop-and-go traffic with the construction going on. And last but not least, 96 westbound in Brighton as you approach 23. There is some brief slowdowns there as well. Coming up after the break, I can take the sun out of the sky. It's Bridget Calls Me Baby on 107.1.
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Paramore, and this is why with Ann Arbor's 107.1. You had Miles Smith. Nice to meet you a few moments ago, and I'm Derek. Happy to have you along on your Wednesday. Looking like some rain in the forecast in the next hour or so. And hey, it could be a lot worse. Sometimes I'm too optimistic, I feel like, but it could always be worse than that, right? Coldplay up next. Sam Fender, Olivia Dean. This is Rain Me In.

Timeless Cut from Coldplay with Ann Arbor's 107.1. 2 days away from Alabama Shakes' new album, I Must Be Dreaming, coming out on Friday. Here's their single, I Feel Hope Coming. It's 107.1.

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1: I've been keeping an eye out on US 23 all afternoon. Still major slowdowns in Ann Arbor on US 23. US 23 southbound between Plymouth Road and 94 Interchange. All in that area, you'll see some major slowdowns. And US 23 northbound in the same area as well. 94 eastbound in Ann Arbor at Ann Arbor Saline Road and State Street. Your normal slowdown traffic. And 14 as you move towards 275. The construction, you'll see slowdowns there as well. And 96 westbound between Novi and Brighton. Some brief slowdowns in that area as well. On your drive home, Muse up next with Starlight on 107.1.
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1: There is only one story in music news today, and that is the passing of Dolly Parton at the age of 80. Dolly was born in a one-room cabin in Pittman Center, Tennessee. She released her first album in 1967 and gained fame on the Porter Wagoner Show. She wrote two iconic songs in one evening, Jolene and I Will Always Love You, which was about Porter Wagoner. The song was covered by several stars, including her friend Linda Ronstadt, and of course Whitney Houston, whose version is one of the biggest hit records of all time. She also turned to acting with her incredibly funny role in 9 to 5. She bought a failing amusement park in her home state in Tennessee and renamed it Dollywood, which is now the largest employer in her home area and the biggest ticketed tourist attraction in Tennessee. Employees of Dollywood have top-notch health care and coverage for college tuition. The real legacy of Dolly Parton is her philanthropy, donating hundreds of millions of dollars to various causes like childhood literacy, health care, and disaster relief. During the early stages of the pandemic in 2020, she donated $1 million to kickstart research for the vaccination for COVID, and she received her vaccine in a very public manner, trying to set an example for others. Just 4 days before her death, she remarked in an interview that she still had so much more to do, and her work will continue long after her passing. In our divisive times, Dolly Parton was universally loved. That's a rarity these days. Thank you, Dolly Parton, for the music, the laughs, and all the amazingly good works. We'll have more music news later today with Ann Arbor's 107.1.

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0: Ann Arbor's 107.1 and Jack Johnson. Hey, imagine this. You're sitting at home in middle of November. It's pretty cold outside, but you forget you have a trip coming up. The waves are calling and the lineup is legendary for Darker Waves Festival 2026. And it takes over the sands of Huntington Beach, California, coming up in November with an epic gathering of icons. Morrissey, Smashing Pumpkins, Simple Minds, dozens more. One winner will score the ultimate festival getaway for two, with flights, three-night hotel stay, $200 spending cash, and VIP festival passes. 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
0: We've been keeping an eye out on 23 all afternoon. Still some major slowdowns on the east side of Ann Arbor. Two fender benders in each direction, and that's mostly between Plymouth Road and the 94 interchange. 94 eastbound at Ann Arbor Saline Road and State Street, your normal slowdown traffic. And 14 westbound at Main Street in Ann Arbor, you'll see some brief slowdowns there as well. Moving out of Ann Arbor, 14 into 275, your construction zone, be on the lookout for that as well. And between Kensington and 2396 westbound, you'll see some brief slowdowns there as well. The police up next.
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Ann Arbor's 107.1 with Joan Osborne on your Wednesday. I'm Derek, and coming up after my shift, I'll be hanging out with some friends at my house for Dungeons & Dragons. We do that once a week, and we've been doing it for like 3.5 years now. It's really weird to say that, but it's a lot of fun. It really is. Wet Leg, straight ahead. Here's Peter Gabriel in Games Without Frontiers.

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You want to go? 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

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We have the Studio A2 Labor of Love weekend, and at least one Studio A2 track every hour, all weekend long, right here on Ann Arbor's 107.1.

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Happy Wednesday. Tomorrow, it's the final Sonic Lunch of the season. So very sad, but happy because it's at Michigan Theater, 11:30 a.m. in Mavis Staples. A special guest, Mae Simonés. And we want to see your smiling faces down there once again, 11:30 a.m. for the final Sonic Lunch of the season at the Michigan Theater. Here's Axe and the Hatchetmen, Sonic Lunch alums. It's Hotel Room. So-

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1: You caught me staring off the cliff again and looking down on everyone.

Hey everyone, Ann Arbor's 107.1, that was Till Tuesday, Voices Carry, and that's off the album Voices Carry from 1985. Got some great music for you tonight. Revivalists on the way after Michigander. He's freaking out on 107.1.

0: Good old days, revivalists, Ann Arbor's 107.1. Before that, we heard Michigander freaking out, which is kind of what I'm doing because, well, tomorrow's the last Bank of Ann Arbor's Sonic Lunch. If I had a soundboard, I would play a whole group of people crying right now, but it's okay. It was so amazing, starting out with Lindsay Liu. Remember that? Joe Hertler, Axe, last week. It was great. So we're going to really do a big time Michigan Theater. And this is not a normal Michigan Theater show if you've ever been there. They literally, I mean, y'all are so respectful and you clean up after yourselves and you're nice to the staff. They open the doors for us and you can choose a seat. I mean, the upstairs seats, the downstairs seats. I don't know. Maybe there's a suite you can get into. I don't know. But if the door's open, you're allowed to go there. That's what I was told. So it's a great, great time when we have a show there. It'll be the third one this year, this season. And I'm very excited. I'm going to go out with a bang tomorrow. Get there a little early, though. It's going to be big. And there will be a line around the building. And at one point, I'm going to be running around the building with T-shirts. So if you see me, say, hey, Coach Al, give me a T-shirt. I'll do my best Jared Goff impression and get one to you. Anyways, I hope to see you there. Thank you so much for tuning in. That's my Bank of Ann Arbor Sonic Lunch spiel. And I'm pretty sure it'll be the last one of the year. So hope you enjoy the music I have coming up next. Matt Mason and Tame Impala, thank you so much for tuning in.
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1: 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Here's Tame Impala.

We know Ann Arbor is a great music town with great venues like the beautiful Michigan Theater, the legendary Blind Pig, and the best nonprofit listening room in the country, The Ark. 107.1 is proud to be a part of live music right here at home.

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Cage the Elephant, Ann Arbor's 107.1. That's off the upcoming album, and I love that name of a song. There are not many beaches in Tennessee, so you often wonder what's he talking about there, huh? What are you doing? Okay, let's go with Alanis Morissette next. This is Ironic.

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It's meeting the man of my dreams and then meeting his beautiful wife. And isn't it ironic?

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I'm having a great night. Are you? 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That's The Cure. Friday, I'm in love. For a hopeless romantic, every day is Friday. 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

never have nothing good to say.